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1: Good morning. I'm Kyle Moore. Amber Alert continues for a child abduction case in Beaver Lodge, with police now expanding their search area through all of northwestern Alberta and into BC and the territories. RCBC 6-year-old Lanikai Morrison was taken by his 35-year-old mother, Krista Morrison, on Tuesday. Authorities say that Krista's partner, 35-year-old Daniel Ludwig, and another child, 4-year-old Carl Morrison, may be with them, traveling in a red 2006 Ford F-150. They have last been seen in Fort St. John yesterday, and may be traveling north into either Yukon or the Northwest Territories. Pictures and descriptions are on the app. The Peace River area will soon be featured in a reality TV show. 72 Hours to Survive will be filming an episode in the area later this month, with show producer Tim McCourt saying this episode will be focused on canoeing on the river.
2: We're going to set up on one of the islands in the middle of the river and shoot there. It's going to be a super survivor episode. We're more educational in terms of, let's say you end up on the river and let's say you do get waylaid. What do you do? What are some of your survival tactics that you can perform to successfully be rescued?
1: Show recently began broadcasting its first season on Wild TV, with this episode being filmed as part of its second season. Blue Sky Music Festival happens today and tomorrow at the Community Park in the Hamlet. No less than 24 acts are on the schedule for the two-day event. Relaxing and fishing may be on the agenda this weekend as Alberta's Free Fishing Weekend is happening. No licenses are required, but Alberta Sport Fishing regulations are to be adhered to. Part of the weekend includes the Kids Can Catch event on Saturday, Wanagami Lake Provincial Park east of McLennan. Take a look at your weather. Mix of sun and cloud. Chance for some showers today. Highs at the low 20s. Some of that shower activity will carry over into the weekend. We'll see some cooler temperatures as well. Around the middle of next week is when things are expected to get warmer. Sports won game of the Weeball Baseball League last night. It was the Ryecroft Rage beating the Sexsmith Radiators 9-3. Six of those 9 runs that Ryecroft scored came at the bottom of the 5th inning. CFL began week 6 of their season last night. The Edmonton Elks beat the Ottawa Redblacks 40-17. Edmonton is the league's best record at 4-1, while Ottawa is still winless at 0-5. And in NHL news, the Anaheim Ducks have matched the RFA offer sheet that Leo Carlson got from the Philadelphia Flyers. That keeps Carlson in Anaheim, but also make him the highest paid player in the league, with a cap hit of $18 million. For more on these stories, visit our website and download the app for local news delivered straight to your phone. For Trending 55, I'm Kyle Moore.
0: He's all about the bass, the treble, and everything in between. Guaranteed to make your ears tingle and your jokes cringe. He doesn't just talk the talk. He also trips over his words and occasionally spills coffee on our keyboards. Again! Get ready to pump up the volume, shake your groove thing, and maybe even do a little air guitar. Buckle up. It's Gomes time.
3: Good morning, everybody. It is a thrilling Friday. TGIF. You got some fun weekend plans in store. Let's get chatting over on that Modern Paint and Decor text line. But, hey, it's Friday, so we got a lot of fun stuff to talk about. Of course, a Free Stuff Friday is going to be going up on our Facebook page today. Coming up at 8 o'clock, we are going to have our Free Fuel Friday giveaway. So make sure you're listening in during that time. See if your name's going to be called. And, of course, having all kinds of fun this morning. Have yourself a great day. Day.

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1: Jared here with you, taking a look at a little bit of trivia we got this morning. It's posted up on our Facebook page, and it's summertime, so we're talking slushies here. You know the iconic slushy straw, and you know how they're big? They got kind of that little scooper at the end. Who were they invented by? Who made those things? When did they come into being? And why? I mean, you probably know why. It's to scoop up the last little bits of slushy at the bottom, although I'll be real with you. By the time I usually get to the bottom, because I usually get the large, because, I mean, slushies aren't super expensive, but still very enjoyable. So by the time I get to the bottom, it's usually liquid anyway, and I just kind of take the lid off and slurp up the last little bit. But the idea is if you have a smaller one, you might get to the bottom and it still might be full of ice at the bottom, so that's why you scoop it up. But who invented that? Who thought of that wonderful idea and that wonderful invention? Well, let me know over on that Facebook page. We'll be giving you the answer to that just after 8 o'clock, so stay tuned for that. But as of now, we got some more music for you, like a bird, right here on Kix FM.

That was the American Authors, Best Day of My Life here on Kix FM. And Fridays are one of my best days because not only do we give away free stuff, so look forward to that later on our socials, but also we do the Kix Countdown throughout the evening, 6 o'clock, and then, of course, starting at 10 tomorrow. I love the Kix Countdown because we count down the top 10 best songs of the week, along with going over some songs that have been working their way up the ranks, some throwbacks, some viral hits, and everything in between. It's a fantastic show. Of course, hosted by myself, so you know it's going to be a fun time. And hopefully, yes, stay tuned for it this evening. Once again, that's at 6 o'clock tonight, 10 o'clock tomorrow. Who do you think is going to take that number one spot? We've been having some songs hang around for a few weeks in a row. Do you think that streak is going to be broken? Let me know. What song have you been hearing? Which song do you think is number one on those charts over on our Modern Paint and Decor text line? But as of now, here's You Ought to Know, Kix FM. I

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0: 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Kicks

It's summertime, which means people are barbecuing burgers, hot dogs, well, whatever you can throw on a grill. I mean, some people do like, you know, chickens or whatever, but with barbecue burgers and hot dogs, one condiment you're probably putting on those things is ketchup. But what is the best kind of ketchup? Well, a bunch of chefs were asked what they think the best ketchup is, and to no one's surprise, they said Heinz. They say that it gets a sweet, tangy balance, smooth but not watery texture just right, and it is a perfect condiment for basic grilling and can even use as a glaze. And I mean, I think that makes sense. It's one probably everyone uses. There is, you know, some other options out there like the French's ketchup and, you know, then some more niche brands as well. Do you prefer one of those, or do you just go with the classic Heinz? Let me know. What are you doing? Are you agreeing with the chefs on this one, or do you have another preference? Let me know on that Modern Paint Decor text line, 624-1061. As much as I'd like to be cool and unique and say, oh, I actually use this very, you know, unique brand of ketchup, no, in my fridge is just a bottle of Heinz, I'll be honest with you. So, yeah, I think I'm with them on this one, but what do you think? We got some more music for you here. Kix FM.

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1: Good morning. I'm Kyle Moore. Provincial government has advanced 41 school projects, including one for the Peace Region, into the next stage of development. It was expecting this to cut more than 9 months off assumed timelines for completion. This area, the new St. Thomas More School in Fairview, has been advanced into the design phase. Later this month, we'll see the TV show 72 Hours to Survive, filming an episode in the Peace River area. Tim McCourt, one of the show's producers, says he'll also be shooting a promotional ad for the town as well.
2: Other businesses that are in the local area, if they're interested in taking out a 15-second ad, part of the program, that's what we're going to be doing while we're up there. We're going to be shooting a lot of the environment, a lot of the dynamic stuff around the town of Peace River to promote the area. And that ad stays within the program and is recycled over and over again as the program plays.
1: Court says the show is about surviving after being lost in the wilderness, with this particular episode focused on canoeing. Things are getting muddy tomorrow and Sunday at the Peace River Fairgrounds as the Peace Mud Bogs takes place. Besides the racing, bounce castles, food trucks, money pits, and the kids' power wheels are among the attractions. And day two of the 4 days of the Wild Happy State, TP Creek Stampede, lots of events happening besides the rodeo itself, with family activities, family dance, pancake breakfast, plus camping and vendors, among other attractions. Take a look at your weather. Mix of sun and cloud. Chance for some showers today. Highs in the low 20s. Some of that shower activity will carry over into the weekend. We will see some cooler temperatures as well. Around the middle of next week is when things are expected to get warmer. Sports One game of the Wheat Belt Baseball League last night as the Rycroft Rangers beat the Sixsmith Rainiers 9-3. Six of those nine runs the Rycroft scored came at the bottom of the fifth inning. CFL began week six of their season last night. The Edmonton Elks beat the Ottawa Redblacks 40-17. Edmonton's the league's best record at 4-1, while Ottawa's still winless at 0-5. And at NHL News, the Anaheim Ducks have matched the RFA offer sheet that Leo Carlson got for the Philadelphia Flyers. That keeps Carlson in Anaheim, but also make him the highest-paid player in the league with a cap hit of $18 million. For more of these stories, visit our website and download the app for local news delivered straight to your phone. For Trending 55, I'm Kyle Moore.
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Jared here with you. It's Kix FM mornings. And you ever thought about going to the moon or maybe even Mars? I mean, I think that'd be super fun. But, well, you might get close. Apparently, NASA is looking to recruit 4 participants for its Moon and Mars Exploration Analog, a year-long simulation program that is designed to replicate traveling to and living on the moon and Mars. They said that this is going to be happening over the course of a year. And then, you know, of course, maybe it'll lead to the actual thing, but it's definitely not as cool. Like, imagine you do this program and then someone talks to you and they're like, oh, what did you do for the past year of your life? And you're like, well, I hung out in a room that was kind of like the moon, but I didn't actually get to go to the moon, at least not yet. I think it would be fun to do, though. I think I'd be on board. The only issue is apparently you do have to be an American citizen, so sadly, no one here in Canada will be able to participate. But if they did give you the opportunity, would you? Let me know over on that Modern Paint Decor text line. That is 624-1061, as we got Stereo Love here, Kix FM.

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0: Jared here with you. It's Kix FM Mornings, and are you excited for the FIFA halftime show? Yeah, FIFA's doing a halftime show this year. This is the first time that FIFA has ever done a halftime show for the FIFA World Cup, and some people are not happy. They're like, what are we doing? Turn this into American football. A bunch of people I've seen online complaining. But to that I say, do you not like music and fun? I mean, like, well, why not? They are going to have Madonna, Shakira, BTS, and Justin Bieber headlining the show together. And then they also say that the Muppets are going to be there, as well as Coldplay. There's a lot of big names here. So I guess I am curious to see how this whole thing pans out and what they bring to the table. Will you be checking out the halftime show? Let me know on that Modern Paint and Decor text line, as we got Eminem with Lose Yourself right here on Kix FM.
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1: Good morning. I'm Kyle Moore. Amber Alert continues for a child abduction case at Beaver Lodge, with police now expanding their search area through all of northwestern Alberta and into BC and the territories. RCBC's 6-year-old Lanikai Morrison was taken by his 35-year-old mother, Krista Morrison, on Tuesday. Authorities say that Krista's partner, 35-year-old Daniel Ludwig, and another child, 4-year-old Carl Morrison, may be with them, traveling in a red 2006 Ford F-150. They've last been seen in Fort St. John yesterday and may be traveling north into either Yukon or the Northwest Territories. Pictures and descriptions are on the app. The Peace River area will soon be featured in a reality TV show. 72 Hours to Survive will be filming an episode in the area later this month, with show producer Tim McCourt saying this episode will be focused on canoeing on the river.
2: We're going to set up on one of the islands in the middle of the river and shoot there. It's going to be a super survivor episode. We're more educational in terms of, let's say you end up on the river and let's say you do get waylaid. What do you do? What are some of your survival tactics that you can perform to successfully be rescued?
1: Show recently began broadcasting its first season on Wild TV, with this episode being filmed as part of its second season. Blue Sky Music Festival happens today and tomorrow at the Community Park in the Hamlet. No less than 24 acts are on the schedule for the two-day event. Relaxing and fishing may be on the agenda this weekend as Alberta's Free Fishing Weekend is happening. No licenses are required, but Alberta Sport Fishing regulations are there to be adhered to. Part of the weekend includes the Kids Can Catch event on Saturday, Monongahela Lake Provincial Park east of McLennan. Take a look at your weather. Mix of sun and cloud. Chance for some showers today. Highs at the low 20s. Some of that shower activity will carry over into the weekend. We'll see some cooler temperatures as well. Around the middle of next week is when things are expected to get warmer. Sports won game of the Weeball Baseball League last night. It was the Ryecroft Rage beating the Sexsmith Rainiers 9-3. Six of those 9 runs that Ryecroft scored came at the bottom of the 5th inning. CFL began week 6 of their season last night. The Edmonton Elks beat the Ottawa Redblacks 40-17. Edmonton is the league's best record at 4-1, while Ottawa is still winless at 0-5. And in NHL news, the Anaheim Ducks have matched the RFA offer sheet that Leo Carlson got from the Philadelphia Flyers. That keeps Carlson in Anaheim, but also make him the highest paid player in the league, with a cap hit of $18 million. More on these stories, visit our website and download the app for local news. Delivered straight to your phone. For Trending 55, I'm Kyle Moore.
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things that I've got. Benson Boone, Beautiful Things, right here on Kix FM Mornings. Now, I love me some good Benson Boone music. I know some people have not appreciated all of his hits that he's come out with, but there's been a bunch that I have loved. And, well, he has been putting out even more music, which is kind of crazy because he just finished touring in November and started another tour this month and has been putting out music, a full-blown music video, which is like a whole basically mini movie production, which is kind of crazy. And I don't know how he finds the time to do it all. I'll be real with you. Like between work, you know, talking with friends and family and doing some hobbies, enjoying sleep and cleaning the house and doing chores. I don't know how he finds the time to do it all. Maybe he has someone who helps him clean the house. That might be a big help. But either way, do you think you could balance the life of a pop star, or do you think you got enough going on in your life? Let me know on that Modern Painted Court text line as we got Felix Cartel, Get What You Give, right here on Kix FM.

takes. Jared here with you. Taking a look at your roads. How are those things doing here this morning? Overall, really not too bad. Nothing too much of note going on. We do, of course, still have some closures in the town of Peace River. There's construction going on 94th Street. That'll be happening up until the 24th. It is intermittent, though, so just follow the signage, and you'll know when they're out and about working. But other than that, your weather is looking wet. We're expecting 30% chance of showers today, tomorrow, and on Sunday, with, of course, even more definite showers a little more north towards the high-level area. Now, the temperatures due to the rain are probably going to be a bit cooler here. We're expecting temperatures around 20 degrees throughout the next few days. It won't start getting a bit warmer up until about Thursday next week, with lows around 7 degrees throughout the evening. 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

0: Jared Gilliam's here with you, and we got Tam in the studio.
1: Hey.
0: Now, Tam, the cruiser is hitting the streets tomorrow and heading down to the Peace Mud Bog and the Blue Sky Music Festival. Now, have you been to either of those events yourself?
1: I have, actually. I think I've been to both of them.
0: Okay. And thoughts and opinions. Do you think our cruising D is going to have a good time down there for, I think, her first time at some of these events?
1: Oh, definitely. It's always a good time. I mean, Mud Bog is kind of fun, just going and watching all these vehicles just trying to get through the mud. It's surprisingly fun, and especially when they get stuck. I don't know. It's just something about seeing a vehicle get stuck and be like, hey.
0: Well, it's nice because you know it's not you. In
1: yes.
0: like the winter time, that's like, no one wants that. But, you know, when it's actually supposed to happen, you're like, oh, this is good. This
1: right?
0: is good, actually.
1: And, I mean, I love the Blue Sky Music Festival. Would definitely, like, go back in a heartbeat. Like, yes, great
0: music,
1: great time, great vibes.
0: Yeah, so go check out both these events. And, of course, hopefully you'll see Cruise Indeed down there, get some free swag, enter a summer prize pack draw, and, of course, have some fun. Thanks to the Go Auto Summer Events Cruiser. 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

0: Dear to Ear with you. Kix FM Mornings. We got Kyle Moore here joining us in the studio, giving us a little tease on what's coming up here at 8 o'clock.
1: Well, some things we're talking about here include still keeping updates on the Amber Alert situation and the suspected child abduction out of Beaver Lodge. Police have kind of expanded sort of the area that they're looking through across all the northwestern Alberta and also into BC and the territories. Again, we got more information on that up on the Kix FM app. Also on there, you can check out the interview I did recently with TV producer named Tim McCourt. He's a producer of this show called 72 Hours to Survive. That's actually going to be filming an episode in the Peace River area later on this month. And that was actually a pretty fun interview, by the way. You can check that out as well on the Kix FM app. Meanwhile, in sports, we had action at the Wheat Belt Baseball League last night. Rycroft getting a win over Sexsmith. And some interesting NHL news. Leo Carlson, Anaheim, now the highest paid player in the league, $18 million a year on that cap hit for the from that weird offer sheet thing that was going on there. So some interesting things happening that.
0: Awesome. And before we head on out here, we were earlier talking about how NASA is doing a simulation for a year before they send people up to the moon or Mars. So my question to you is, would you ever want to go live on another planet? Do you think it'd be fun or do you like it here on Earth?
1: I don't know if we're quite that far down the road of trying to get onto different planets, especially for some other ones that don't sound so desirable. I don't think I'd want to live inside Uranus.
0: Fair enough. Well, hey, let me know your thoughts over on that text line. And, of course, more news coming up here at 8 o'clock, as well as, of course, great interviews and articles can be found on our app and website, kix.fm.

0: with you. Kicks FM Mornings. And right now we are celebrating birthdays, anniversaries, and cool things going on. We're talking about it all here on the morning show. So what do we got going on first here? Well, it's National Kitten Day. So shout out to all the cute kittens out there. And also National French Fry Day, because French fries are tasty. So go pet a little kitten and eat some French fries. That, man, some of these days just sound like good ones. And this is definitely one of them. But we got some celebrity birthdays to get to, including this actor. Now he is kind of a new up and coming actor. He's been in a few things already, including The Black Phone, the How to Train Your Dragon live action, as well as the show Regretting You.
1: I've had her first kiss in my life.
0: That is Mason Thames, turning now 19 years old today. And we also have this actress who is turning a year older, probably most known for her role on Modern Family.
2: The only thing stronger than Manny's fear is his need to protect his mama.
0: That is Sofia Vergara, who is turning now 54 years old today. Of course, she was also in a few other things, including Hot Pursuit and The Smurfs. And we also have this actor who was in 12 Years a Slave, as well as Doctor Strange, Children of Men, Love Actually, as well as recently, The Backrooms.
3: Look, I know how this sounds, but you gotta understand, it's massive in there.
0: That is Chiwetel Ejiofor, who is turning now 49 years old today. And we have this actor, who is probably most known for his role in, well, recently The Thunderbolts, but he was also in 22 Jump Street, Cowboys and Aliens, and Black Mirror. That, of course, is Wyatt Russell, who played the character in The Thunderbolts there. And we also have this actress who is turning now 75 years old today, probably most known for her role in The Office. She is turning a year older here today.
4: The theme is Night in Morocco. This isn't your grandmother's Christmas party. Unless, of course, she's from Morocco, in which case it's very accurate.
0: That, of course, is Phyllis Smith, who played Phyllis. And she also, of course, plays Sadness in the movie Inside Out, turning 75 years old today. That's what we got for birthdays, anniversaries, and cool things going on. But, of course, if you're celebrating something, let us know over on that Face Radio Facebook page. We'd love to give you a shout-out, as well as, of course, entry in the draw for the $10 KFC gift card. Thanks to our pals over at KFC in Peace River, where right now you can cool off with KFC's all-new Quench lineup. 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And, of course, we do got a local birthday going on here today. Doug is wishing their papa on July 10th here. Happy birthday. So, of course, big shout out to you. And we also, of course, coming up tomorrow, have Amber celebrating their anniversary. So I guess happy early anniversary to you as well. And also, if you are celebrating something, always share it with us over on that Facebook page. We'd love to give you a shout out, as well as a Quench NG and for the draw. But we got more music coming up here, so keep listening to Kicks FM.

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1: Well, this weekend is looking like it'll be a little on the cool and damp side. Big Lakes will see most of the shower activity, but the Peace and Mackenzie will see some action as well, with Saturday having the possibility also of thunderstorms. Temperatures will still be in the low 20s on Saturday, but Sunday we'll see it get cooler, only getting it to the mid to high teens. Won't be cool for long, though. Temperatures will be getting warmer as we go through next week. At the Trendy 55 Newsroom, I'm Kyle Moore.
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Look, I'm never spending money at some of these auctions that happen, but I do love seeing what's sold at them, because if I ever did have money, I think it'd be really cool to buy. You see, a 67-million-year-old T-Rex skeleton named Gus is expected to sell at an auction for about $30 million this month. Yeah, definitely out of my budget. Maybe it's in yours. Probably not. But they say that this fossil is one of the largest and most complete T-Rex skeletons ever discovered. Yeah, they say it was first discovered back in 2021. But, like, how cool would that be to have a skeleton, a dinosaur, a T-Rex skeleton, just, like, on your front lawn, in your house somewhere, and then you have guests over, and they're like, oh, how's it going, Jared? What's up lately? Is that a dinosaur skeleton I see? And you'd be like, yeah, it is a dinosaur skeleton. And then you could sit on top of it and pretend you're riding it and take some really cool photos. I think that if I was, you know, a billionaire, is what I'd be doing. So, yeah, here's hoping one day maybe I'll meet a genie. But until then, we got Maroon 5 here on Kix FM.

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1: Good morning. I'm Kyle Moore. Amber Alert continues for a child abduction case at Beaver Lodge, with police now expanding their search area through all of northwestern Alberta and into BC and the territories. RCBC 6-year-old Lanikai Morrison was taken by his 35-year-old mother, Krista Morrison, on Tuesday. Authorities say that Krista's partner, 35-year-old Daniel Ludwig, and another child, 4-year-old Carl Morrison, may be with them, traveling in a red 2006 Ford F-150. They have last been seen in Fort St. John yesterday and may be traveling north into either Yukon or the Northwest Territories. Pictures and descriptions are on the app. The Peace River area will soon be featured in a reality TV show. 72 Hours to Survive will be filming an episode in the area later this month, with show producer Tim McCourt saying this episode will be focused on canoeing on the river.
2: We're going to set up on one of the islands in the middle of the river and shoot there. It's going to be a super survivor episode. We're more educational in terms of, let's say you end up on the river and let's say you do get waylaid. What do you do? What are some of your survival tactics that you can perform to successfully be rescued?
1: Show recently began broadcasting its first season on Wild TV, with this episode being filmed as part of its second season. Blue Sky Music Festival happens today and tomorrow at the Community Park in the Hamlet. No less than 24 acts are on the schedule for the two-day event. Relaxing and fishing may be on the agenda this weekend as Alberta's Free Fishing Weekend is happening. No licenses are required, but Alberta Sport Fishing regulations are to be adhered to. Part of the weekend includes the Kids Can Catch event on Saturday, Wanagami Lake Provincial Park, east of McLennan. Take a look at your weather. Mix of sun and cloud. Chance for some showers today. Highs at the low 20s. Some of that shower activity will carry over into the weekend. We'll see some cooler temperatures as well. Around the middle of next week is when things are expected to get warmer. Sports won game of the Weeball Baseball League last night. It was the Ryecroft Rage beating the Sexsmith Radiators 9-3. Six of those nine runs that Ryecroft scored came at the bottom of the fifth inning. CFL began week 6 of their season last night. The Edmonton Elks beat the Ottawa Redblacks 40-17. Edmonton is the league's best record at 4-1, while Ottawa is still winless at 0-5. And in NHL news, the Anaheim Ducks have matched the RFA offer sheet that Leo Carlson got from the Philadelphia Flyers. That keeps Carlson in Anaheim, but also make him the highest paid player in the league, with a cap hit of $18 million. More on these stories, visit our website and download the app for local news delivered straight to your phone. For Trending 55, I'm Kyle Moore.
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Sadly, we have already picked today's winner, but like I said, we will be doing another one next week. Now, we didn't hear back from our caller last week, which means that we have now pumped up the prize pool to $100 worth of free fuel to Peace Country Co-op Gas Bar and East Hill Card Lock, where, of course, they are fueling your summer with washer fluid top-up Tuesdays, as well as Free Coffee Fridays and Slush Sundays. 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

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Now, we've got the answer to today's Bully Electrical and Controls shocking fact, where we're asking you, slushy straws were invented by who? Who made those things? Those wonderful little scoopy straws that help you get the last little bits of slush at the bottom, or in my case, the straw you take out of the cup because it's already melted at the bottom, and then you proceed to drink the last little bit at the bottom. But who invented that really nice device? Well, Darcy wrote in saying, probably a smart kid, which... Yeah, I'll give you that one. And Faye said maybe an MIT kid. I mean, these are solid guesses, but apparently the answer was a guy named Arthur Akinyan. But he worked for 7-Eleven, and 7-Eleven noticed this problem and was like, hey, we need to come up with a scoop at the end of our straw. And he's like, I got you covered. And apparently this happened back in 1968, which it's kind of crazy. I didn't think they'd been around that long. And apparently in 2003, they've even made an edible version. Now, I've never had one of those, but I might have to track them down. We got more music for you. Here's Jimmy Eat World, KXFM.

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1: It's about damn time.
0: Yeah, so what do we got going on in, on, and around our communities? Well, it's the TP Creek Stampede going on here today up until about Sunday. Lots of great rodeo events there. And if you're more into the music scene, well, that happens today and tomorrow, the Blue Sky Music Festival. Peace Mud Bog is going on Saturday and Sunday, which lots of great motor fun. The Kids Can Catch event is happening here tomorrow. Lots of great fishing fun. All kinds of different wild events going on over the next couple days here. And starting up next week, we got the Project Peace Summer Programming, as well as the DeBolt Ratepayers Barbecue going to be happening on Tuesday, Tim Hortons Camp Day on Wednesday, alongside Brewing Up Conversations with the Peace River Council. So, if you want more details on any of those, check it all out on our app and website, kicks.fm, brought to you by Mighty Peace GM and Power Sports on the West Hill Peace River. 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If you're a third or fourth year journeyman technician or heavy-duty mechanic, let's talk. Mighty Peace GM Peace River. Just doesn't feel like a job. It just feels right. We'll be right back.

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1: Good morning. I'm Kyle Moore. Provincial government has advanced 41 school projects, including one for the Peace Region, into the next stage of development. It was expecting this to cut more than 9 months off assumed timelines for completion. This area, the new St. Thomas More School in Fairview, has been advanced into the design phase. Later this month, we'll see the TV show 72 Hours to Survive, filming an episode in the Peace River area. Tim McCourt, one of the show's producers, says also be shooting a promotional ad for the town as well.
2: Other businesses that are in the local area, if they're interested in taking out a 15-second ad, part of the program, that's what we're going to be doing while we're up there. We're going to be shooting a lot of the environment, a lot of the dynamic stuff around the town of Peace River to promote the area. And that ad stays within the program and is recycled over and over again as the program plays.
1: Court says the show is about surviving after being lost in the wilderness, with this particular episode focused on canoeing. Things are getting muddy tomorrow and Sunday at the Peace River Fairgrounds as the Peace Mud Bogs takes place. Besides the racing, Bounce Castle's food trucks, Muddy Pits, and the Kids Power Wheels are among the attractions. And day two of the 4 days of the Wild Happy State, TP Creek Stampede, lots of events happening besides the rodeo itself, with family activities, family dance, pancake breakfast, plus camping and vendors, among other attractions. Take a look at your weather. Mix of sun and cloud. Chance for some showers today. Highs in the low 20s. Some of that shower activity will carry over into the weekend. We will see some cooler temperatures as well. Around the middle of next week is when things are expected to get warmer. Sports One game of the Wheat Belt Baseball League last night as the Rycroft Rangers beat the Sixsmith Rainiers 9-3. Six of those nine runs the Rycroft scored came at the bottom of the fifth inning. CFL began week six of their season last night. The Edmonton Elks beat the Ottawa Redblacks 40-17. Edmonton's league's best record at 4-1, while Ottawa's still winless at 0-5. And at NHL News, the Anaheim Ducks have matched the RFA offer sheet that Leo Carlson got for the Philadelphia Flyers. That keeps Carlson in Anaheim, but also make him the highest paid player in the league with a cap hit of $18 million. For more of these stories, visit our website and download the app for local news delivered straight to your phone. For Trending 55, I'm Kyle Moore.
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Jared Gilmes here with you. Still waiting for a call from Alicia Todd. Alicia Todd, give us a call, 780-624-1061 to claim your Free Fuel Friday gift card thanks to Peace Country Club Gas Bar and East Hill Card Lock. Right now, though, we got a beautiful picture of a butterfly. Ooh, and pretty pink flowers. Ooh, this is all up on our Facebook page and our Instagram. Thank you for today's daily pick, Marianne. A beautiful one submitted there. And, hey, if you're sitting there thinking, I take some cool photos, or maybe you're sitting there thinking I take some bad photos, because I'll be real with you. I've shown some of my photos to my friends, and they're like, Jared, you take bad photos. And I'm like, what? What? I think they're great. So I've posted a few on here, and maybe you've not even noticed, in which case, maybe you think they are great as well. But either way, whether you're a great photographer or not, submit them to us over on our Facebook and Instagram. We'd love to share them with everyone over on our socials and just showcase how awesome our region is. So once again, thank you, Marianne, for this great, beautiful picture of a butterfly. You actually know how to take some photos. And of course, make sure you give us a call, Alicia Todd, to claim that Free Fuel Friday gift card, 780-624-1061.

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Hey, it's Kix FM Mornings, and what's this? We have our Free Fuel Friday winner, Alicia Todd, texting in claiming that prize. So, sad news for everyone listening. The prize pool will not be pumped up next week. Instead, it'll be drained back down to $50 worth of free fuel. 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But of course, big congratulations to Alicia Todd this week for calling in and claiming that prize. So enjoy, have some fun, and go some great places this summer. Right now, we got some more music for you. Here is 1,000 Miles on All Hit Music, Kix FM.

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1: Good morning. I'm Kyle Moore. Amber Alert continues for a child abduction case at Beaver Lodge, with police now expanding their search area through all of northwestern Alberta and into BC and the territories. RCBC 6-year-old Lanikai Morrison was taken by his 35-year-old mother, Krista Morrison, on Tuesday. Authorities say that Krista's partner, 35-year-old Daniel Ludwig, and another child, 4-year-old Carl Morrison, may be with them, traveling in a red 2006 Ford F-150. They have last been seen in Fort St. John yesterday and may be traveling north into either Yukon or the Northwest Territories. Pictures and descriptions are on the app. The Peace River area will soon be featured in a reality TV show. 72 Hours to Survive will be filming an episode in the area later this month, with show producer Tim McCourt saying this episode will be focused on canoeing on the river.
2: We're going to set up on one of the islands in the middle of the river and shoot there. It's going to be a super survivor episode. We're more educational in terms of, let's say you end up on the river and let's say you do get waylaid. What do you do? What are some of your survival tactics that you can perform to successfully be rescued?
1: Show recently began broadcasting its first season on Wild TV, with this episode being filmed as part of its second season. Blue Sky Music Festival happens today and tomorrow at the Community Park in the Hamlet. No less than 24 acts are on the schedule for the two-day event. Relaxing and fishing may be on the agenda this weekend as Alberta's Free Fishing Weekend is happening. No licenses are required, but Alberta Sport Fishing regulations are to be adhered to. Part of the weekend includes the Kids Can Catch event on Saturday, Wanagami Lake Provincial Park east of McLennan. Take a look at your weather. Mix of sun and cloud. Chance for some showers today. Highs at the low 20s. Some of that shower activity will carry over into the weekend. We'll see some cooler temperatures as well. Around the middle of next week is when things are expected to get warmer. Sports won game of the Weeball Baseball League last night. It was the Ryecroft Rage beating the Sexsmith Radiators 9-3. Six of those nine runs that Ryecroft scored came at the bottom of the fifth inning. CFL began week 6 of their season last night. The Edmonton Elks beat the Ottawa Redblacks 40-17. Edmonton is the league's best record at 4-1, while Ottawa is still winless at 0-5. And in NHL news, the Anaheim Ducks have matched the RFA offer sheet that Leo Carlson got from the Philadelphia Flyers. That keeps Carlson in Anaheim, but also make him the highest paid player in the league, with a cap hit of $18 million. More on these stories, visit our website and download the app for local news delivered straight to your phone. For Trending 55, I'm Kyle Moore.

0: You just have the best hand, but there's more than that, right?
1: Well, it's interesting, too, because for I play a lot of board games, and of course, board games are also hard to explain in general, because sometimes, depending on how complicated the game, the rules can get crazy. But with card games in particular, if you're a card game person, like if someone says, oh, it's a trick-taking game, it's a rummy-style game, you know what that means. Mm-hmm. But for someone who doesn't, that means nothing, and you have to explain the basics.
0: Yes.
1: And sometimes those are just like expected of you, which isn't always a thing people know, you know?
0: Right? Yeah, for sure.
1: So I'm right there with you. Board game explanations are definitely tough. Or honestly, I would say any online video game as well. There's a few friends who were like, hey, I want to hang out and do something. And I'm like, oh, we've been really into playing some of these games lately. I know a big one has been like Marvel Rivals. And it's like kind of easy maybe to start. But like once you start getting into all the specifics on how things work, it can get really confusing really fast.
0: Ooh.
1: So, yeah, I think just, you know, anything with, like, a lot of rules, I'm right there with you on explanations. But how do you feel? What do you think is something tough to explain to someone new? Let me know over on that Modern Paint and Decor text line, 624-1061. I know another thing I've had to deal with recently as well, because we've had, well, not only the FIFA World Cup going on, but, you know, a few months back we had the playoffs. Just sports rules in general. Ooh. If you're not familiar with them, that can also be something interesting to learn about. So, yeah, let me know your thoughts on that text line as we've got Halsey, KIXFM.

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And what do you use to browse the internet? Internet Explorer, Safari on your Apple phone, Google, Bing, Dogpile, or DuckDuckGo? Well, apparently DuckDuckGo has said that their browser now blocks most YouTube ads. The creators of it say that they were tired of YouTube ads interrupting their videos, and I think that's kind of hilarious. It is kind of wild to think about, though. I remember, like, years ago, right? You know, YouTube used to have maybe one ad. And then there was maybe like two ads. And now there's like unskippable ads. And then there's like, you know, a couple unskippable ads that you just gotta watch all the way through. And it's like really bad too if you're trying to pull something up real quick and show someone and you're like, sorry, we just gotta sit here for like 2 minutes while this happens. And then we can actually watch this like 30-second video. The thing that really upsets me though is when the ads are longer than the video itself. I feel like there should be some sort of program where the ads always have to be shorter than the video, because that just seems messed up, right? Right? Well, anyway, what do you use to browse the internet? Let me know over on that Modern Painting to Court text line 624-1061.

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1: Jared here with you, taking a look at our fantastic communities and seeing what's up. We're taking a look here at the town of High Prairie as they got the Triangle 13th Annual Hoedown Jamboree, which is going to be coming up here just at the end of the month, starting up on July 23rd. In the town of Fairview, the Summer Patio Series is coming up again, and this will be happening here on the 15th as well as the 17th. You'll be able to join them for some great music and good times. Town of High Level, just later today here, 10 until 11:30, they are going to be having Art in the Park. It happens Fridays in July. 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

The best songs and the best pieces of art come from human emotion, which is why our next artist, Chapel Roan, puts out so many great hits. One of her latest songs, Casual, the story behind it's kind of interesting as she was talking about something she wanted to get off her chest. Apparently, during the pandemic, during that time in her life, she was invited out to go on a date. Well, it started off as kind of just some flirting here or there, what turned into 3 months of online communication then resulted in an actual date. And then she said, we kissed, I was floating, and it was magical. She said it was great, but after reaching out to that person again, they said, no, I met someone, and they said that they shouldn't be sad, and you know, it was just casual, which is then what turned into her song Casual, the inspiration behind it. Although it sucks, it does provide some great inspiration, just like how she has a great life story behind our next song. Here's Pink Pony Club from Chapel Roan on Kix FM.

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So apparently the World Series of Poker is using AI to predict when players are bluffing by analyzing their body language. It's able to look at things like posture, facial movements, and blink rates to predict whether people are lying in real time. And they say it took 6 months to build this program, and they say it's only the beginning of what is possible. Which, okay, that's a little worrying, because I feel like I've watched TV series, like sci-fi series, where they are able to predict what people do, and those don't end well. But also, just going back to the whole poker scene, if you upload that to, like, some AI glasses, I wonder if you're able to, like, wear those and then just, like, win every game. Yeah, they'd probably ban that. But kind of crazy development. We got some more great music right here for you on KIXX FM.

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1: Good morning. I'm Kyle Moore. Provincial government has advanced 41 school projects, including one from the Peace region, into the next stage of development. Government's expecting this to cut more than 9 months off assumed timelines for completion. In this area, the new St. Thomas More School in Fairview has been advanced into the design phase. Later this month, we'll see the TV show 72 Hours to Survive, filming an episode in the Peace River area. Tim McCourt, one of the show's producers, says he'll also be shooting a promotional ad for the town as well.
2: Other businesses that are in the local area, if they're interested in taking out a 15-second ad, part of the program, that's what we're going to be doing while we're up there. We're going to be shooting a lot of the environment, a lot of the dynamic stuff around the town of Peace River to promote the area. And that ad stays within the program and is recycled over and over again as the program plays.
1: Court says the show is about surviving after being lost in the wilderness, with this particular episode focusing on canoeing. Things are getting muddy tomorrow and Sunday at the Peace River Fairgrounds as the Peace Mud Box takes place. Besides the racing, bouncy castles, food trucks, money pits, and the kids' power wheels are among the attractions. Day two of 4 days in the wild happens today. TP Creek Stampede, lots of events happening besides the rodeo itself. It includes family day activities, family dance, pancake breakfast, plus camping and vendors, among other attractions. Take a look at your weather. Mix of sun and cloud with a chance for some showers today. Highs at the low 20s. Some of that shower activity will carry over to the weekend. We'll see some cooler temperatures as well. Around the middle of next week is when things are expected to get warmer. Sports, another quarterfinal game today at the World Cup as Spain will take on Belgium. Both teams yet to lose a match of this tournament, with Spain also yet to give up a goal against. Other quarterfinal games will be tomorrow. England facing Norway and Argentina against Switzerland. Baseball, Toronto Blue Jays play their last set before the All-Star break as they take on the San Diego Padres. Both teams in the midst of some disappointing seasons with records under 500. Padres also has a team that have the lowest batting average and on-base percentage in the majors. And an odd story in basketball where a trade that would send Kawhi Leonard from the LA Clippers to the Toronto Raptors has been put on hold. NBA has been investigating the Clippers for possible salary cap circumvention, with Leonard allegedly receiving money through an endorsement deal with a company that had been endorsed by Clippers owner Steve Ballmer. For more of these stories, visit our website and download the app for local news delivered straight to your phone. For Trending 55, I'm Kyle Moore.
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Jared here with you, and have you gone fishing yet this season? Well, if you haven't, take the kids on down to the Kids Can Catch event at the Lesser Slave Watershed Council, 11 till 3 tomorrow at the Winagami Lake Provincial Park Boat Launch. Of course, it is the Alberta Free Fishing Weekend, and they're hosting that event to celebrate with free barbecue, games, and giveaways. No license required, and it is just going to be a fun time.

Jared here with you. It's Kix FM Mornings. And did you hear about this? Apparently, NASA is planning to recruit 4 participants for its Moon and Mars Exploration Analog, a year-long simulation program designed to replicate traveling to and living on the Moon and Mars. Would you do it? I mean, it's probably not as cool as actually going to the Moon and Mars, but I think it would be a whole lot of fun. Although the issue is, maybe you wouldn't be able to play games online, so probably not super great, but hey, you know what? I think I'd make it work. I think the stories you'd be able to tell would be pretty fun, but let me know your thoughts overall on that Modern Pain Decor text line, 624-1061. Did you live without Netflix? Here is Never Tear Us Apart, Kix FM.

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And so we gather up all of the winners and announce it right there in the video. So if you've entered Movie Monday, Tuesday Trial, Lunch on Us, or another one of the contests we've done, go check out to see if you are one of the lucky winners. We get our other host, Everett, in there, and we have a conversation, talk about some of the answers, talk about some of the questions, and of course, give away some prizes. So go give it a watch, and even if you weren't the lucky winner this time, stay tuned, because we do this thing every week. As of now, we got the blinding lights from The Weeknd right here on KIXFM.

Jared Gomes here with you, Kix FM Mornings, and we'll be back again on Monday, 6 to 11, bringing you all kinds of movie news and conversation. But as for today, we sadly got to wrap up the show because... So before I head on out, I want to remind you that tonight we got the Kix Countdown going on 6 o'clock. Tomorrow, 10 o'clock, you'll be able to hear it as we'll be counting down the top 10 best songs of the week, along with going over some great fun features as well. Make sure you check out our community calendar. There's a bunch of great events going on today, this weekend, and, well, even next week, too. And also check out our socials, as there is fun stuff happening there all the time. But... with whatever you get up to this weekend, hopefully have some fun. You stay safe out there. 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Or, of course, just get out there and have some fun, because life is amazing. Here's Harry Styles with American Girls, Kix FM.

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1: Good morning. I'm Kyle Moore. Provincial government has advanced 41 school projects, including one from the Peace region, into the next stage of development. Government's expecting this to cut more than 9 months off assumed timelines for completion. In this area, the new St. Thomas More School in Fairview has been advanced into the design phase. Later this month, we'll see the TV show 72 Hours to Survive, filming an episode of the Peace River area. Tim McCourt, one of the show's producers, says he'll also be shooting a promotional ad for the town as well.
2: Other businesses that are in the local area, if they're interested in taking out a 15-second ad, part of the program, that's what we're going to be doing while we're up there. We're going to be shooting a lot of the environment, a lot of the dynamic stuff around the town of Peace River to promote the area. And that ad stays within the program and is recycled over and over again as the program plays.
1: Court says the show is about surviving after being lost in the wilderness, with this particular episode focusing on canoeing. Things are getting muddy tomorrow and Sunday at the Peace River Fairgrounds as the Peace Mud Box takes place. Besides the racing, bouncy castles, food trucks, money pits, and the kids' power wheels are among the attractions. Day two of 4 days in the wild happens today. TP Creek Stampede, lots of events happening besides the rodeo itself, which includes family day activities, family dance, pancake breakfast, plus camping and vendors, among other attractions. Take a look at your weather. Mix of sun and cloud with a chance for some showers today. Highs at the low 20s. Some of that shower activity will carry over to the weekend. We'll see some cooler temperatures as well. Around the middle of next week is when things are expected to get warmer. Sports, another quarterfinal game today. The World Cup as Spain will take on Belgium. Both teams yet to lose a match in this tournament, with Spain also yet to give up a goal against. Other quarterfinal games will be tomorrow. England facing Norway and Argentina against Switzerland. Baseball, Toronto Blue Jays play their last set before the All-Star break as they take on the San Diego Padres. Both teams in the midst of some disappointing seasons with records under 500. Padres also, as of a team, have the lowest batting average and on-base percentage in the majors. And an odd story in basketball where a trade that would send Kawhi Leonard from the LA Clippers to the Toronto Raptors has been put on hold. NBA has been investigating the Clippers for possible salary cap circumvention, with Leonard allegedly receiving money through an endorsement deal with a company that had been endorsed by Clippers owner Steve Ballmer. For more of these stories, visit our website and download the app for local news delivered straight to your phone. For Trending 55, I'm Kyle Moore.

Hey, it's Ted Adrian on the Midday Show. Today, I want to know what game or activity you find strangely hard to explain to newbies. Last night, I was trying to explain one of my favorite card games, Wizard, to the new players. They'd never played a trick-taking card game, basically one where you try to play the best card each round to win and try to take as many hands or as many tricks as you can. There's a lot more to it, but I basically had to default to the instruction booklet just to explain what was going on in this game, because it was just such an autopilot of, like, I've played this for so long, I know what's going on, but everybody else does. So what's an activity you find strangely hard to explain? Maybe

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Hinder, Lips of an Angel on All Hit Music, Kicks FM. Well, roads are looking fairly good around the region. Still got that detour on Range Road 261 between Township Roads 814 and 820 to be aware of. So there's that detour around there. You want to be obeying all signage restrictions there. Otherwise, not too bad. Got a chance of rain around the region tonight, but highs are hovering around 20 degrees this weekend. Chance of rain throughout the weekend. Overall, not looking too bad. 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
1: Good afternoon, I'm Keith Opper. The Amber Alert continues for a child abduction case near Beaver Lodge, where police are now expanding their search area throughout all of northwestern Alberta and into BC and the territories. RCMP say 6-year-old Lanikai Morrison was taken by mom, 35-year-old Krista Morrison, back on Tuesday. Authorities also say that Krista's partner, 35-year-old Daniel Ludwig, and another child, 4-year-old Carl Morrison, may be with them, traveling in a red 2006 Ford F-150. Pictures and descriptions are on the app. The provincial government has advanced 41 school projects, including one for the Peace Region, into the next stage of development. The government is expecting this to cut more than 9 months off assumed timelines for completion. In this area, the new St. Thomas More School in Fairview has been advanced into the design stage. The Peace River area will soon be featured in a reality TV show. 72 Hours to Survive will be filming an episode in the area later this month. Show producer Tim McCourt says this episode will be focused on canoeing on the river.
2: We're going to set up on one of the islands in the middle of the river and shoot there. It's going to be a super survivor episode. We're more educational in terms of, let's say you end up on the river and let's say you do get waylaid. What do you do? What are some of your survival tactics that you can perform to successfully be rescued?
1: The show recently began broadcasting its first season on Wild TV, with this episode being filmed as part of its second season. Number of events are taking place this weekend in the Peace Region for residents to enjoy. The Blue Sky Music Festival starts today at the Community Park. The Peace Mudbugs happen tomorrow and Sunday at the fairgrounds. The Free Fishing Weekend takes place, featuring the Kids Can Catch event tomorrow at Wanagami Lake Provincial Park near McLennan. And the Teepee Creek Stampede continues today through Sunday at their rodeo grounds. Check the community calendar for details. Mix of sun and cloud with a chance of showers today, with highs in the low 20s in the northwest. Some of that shower activity will carry over into the weekend, and we'll see some cooler temperatures as well. Around the middle of next week is when things are expected to get warmer. Pramp Air Quality Report at the Grimshaw Station. The air quality index is currently 1, which is low risk. Data supplied by the Peace River Area Monitoring Program. More information is at prampairshed.ca. In sports, in the Wheat Belt Baseball League this weekend, Peace River plays Sexsmith tomorrow at 11 a.m. Meanwhile, Manning hosts a doubleheader playing Grand Prairie at noon and Sexsmith at 4 p.m. The Toronto Blue Jays start a 3-game set in San Diego tonight. Shane Bieber starts for the Jays against J.P. Sears. At the World Cup of Soccer today, Spain plays Belgium in Los Angeles. 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
5: 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NWHL's the Great Lumber Barons have their third annual Lumber Barons Best Ball Tournament happening on August 29th. 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
9: 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Oh.

Alberta has been putting some schools on the fast track. In Fairview, St. Thomas More is one of those schools where the project has been advanced to the design phase. The province says that the accelerated upgrading and building of new schools will create more than 39,000 student spaces across over 40 schools. Officials say putting these schools on the fast track will shave more than 9 months off project timelines to help address rapid enrollment growth in the province. More info on this story is up on our app and website.

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1: The umbrella or the rain gear is needed to be packed if you're out and about this weekend in the Northwest. There's a chance of showers is present. Temperatures won't be an issue, though, as daytime highs remain in the low 20s. The exception is Sunday, where the rain is likely and the digits are in the teens. It may not be until later next week that highs become warmer during the day, but for the time being, don't mind the rain. We need it for the vegetation to grow. In the Trending 55 newsroom, I'm Keith Hopper.
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Now, there are a lot of awesome events happening this weekend, and the cruiser's going to be hitting up all kinds of fun. Cruisin' D is going to be stopping at the Peace Mud Bog, at the Peace River Egg Grounds, and the Blue Sky Music Festival, bringing along all kinds of awesome free goodies and the Summer Prize Pack Draw, where you can win awesome stuff like Bryan Adams concert tickets, grocery gift card, and more. So make sure to keep an eye out for Cruisin' D and the Go Auto Summer Events Cruiser this weekend. But also, we couldn't be out there without some awesome event sponsors, our partners in promotion, like Buckled Financial and ID Insurance Brokers, Northern Sunrise County, and Energy Alberta, just to name a few. So huge thanks to them.

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1: Good afternoon, I'm Keith Hopper. The Amber Alert continues for a child abduction case in Beaver Lodge, where police are now expanding their search area through all of northwestern Alberta and into BC and the territories. RCMP say 6-year-old Lanikai Morrison was taken by their mother, 35-year-old Krista Morrison, on Tuesday. And authorities also say that Krista's partner, 35-year-old Daniel Ludwig, and another child, 4-year-old Carl Morrison, may be with them, traveling in a red 2006 Ford F-150. Pictures and descriptions are on the app. The provincial government has expanded 41 school projects, including one for the Peace Region, into the next stage of development. The new St. Thomas More School in Fairview has advanced into the design phase. Later this month, we'll see the TV show 72 Hours to Survive filming an episode in the Peace River area. Tim McCord, one of the show's producers, says they will also be shooting a promotional ad for the town as well.
2: Other businesses that are in the local area, if they're interested in taking out a 15-second ad, part of the program, that's what we're going to be doing while we're up there. We're going to be shooting a lot of the environment, a lot of the dynamic stuff around the town of Peace River to promote the area. And that ad stays within the program and is recycled over and over again as the program plays.
1: McCourt says the show is about surviving after being lost in the wilderness, with this particular episode focused on canoeing. Number of events taking place this weekend in the Peace Region. The Blue Sky Music Fest starts today. The Peace Mud Bogs happen tomorrow and Sunday. Free Fishing Weekend takes place, and the Teepee Creek Stampede continues today through Sunday. Check the community calendar for details. Mix of sun and cloud with a chance of some showers today, with highs in the low 20s. Shower activity will carry over into the weekend, and we'll see some cooler temperatures as well. Around the middle of next week is when things are expected to get warmer. In sports, Wheat Belt Baseball League this weekend. Peace River plays Sexsmith tomorrow at 11. Meanwhile, Manning hosts a doubleheader playing Grand Prairie at noon and Sexsmith at 4, also tomorrow. Toronto Blue Jays start a 3-game set in San Diego tonight, and Spain plays Belgium in Los Angeles in the World Cup of Soccer today. For more on these stories, you can visit our website and download the app for local news delivered straight to your phone. For Trending 55, I'm Keith Hopper.
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Miley Cyrus on the Kix FM, no repeat workday. Hey, ta-da-tam, back with today's colorful convo, chatting about games you find strangely difficult to explain to newbies. Talking with Jerry Gomes on the morning show, he said sports are fairly hard to explain, and as someone who wasn't much of a sports person myself, yeah, I totally get that. Yay, they made a goal, but that's about all I know, probably. But he also said video games like Marvel Rivals, a team fighting game, it gets more complex, and that means the rules get absolutely crazy sometimes, which is a good point. If you have a really thick rule book or a really long explanation to how to play a game, it just boggles the brain.

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1: 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Hey, Tada Tam with you for just a few more minutes. 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
1: Good afternoon. I'm Keith Hopper. The Amber Alert continues for a child abduction case in Beaver Lodge, where police are now expanding their search area through all of northwestern Alberta and into BC and the territories. RCMP say 6-year-old Lanikai Morrison was taken by their mother, 35-year-old Krista Morrison, on Tuesday. And authorities also say that Krista's partner, 35-year-old Daniel Ludwig, and another child, 4-year-old Carl Morrison, may be with them, traveling in a red 2006 Ford F-150. Pictures and descriptions are on the app. The provincial government has expanded 41 school projects, including one for the Peace Region, into the next stage of development. The new St. Thomas More School in Fairview has advanced into the design phase. Later this month, we'll see the TV show 72 Hours to Survive, filming an episode in the Peace River area. Tim McCord, one of the show's producers, says they will also be shooting a promotional ad for the town as well.
2: Other businesses that are in the local area, if they're interested in taking out a 15-second ad, part of the program, that's what we're going to be doing while we're up there. We're going to be shooting a lot of the environment, a lot of the dynamic stuff around the town of Peace River to promote the area. And that ad stays within the program and is recycled over and over again as the program plays.
1: McCourt says the show is about surviving after being lost in the wilderness, with this particular episode focused on canoeing. Number of events taking place this weekend in the Peace Region. The Blue Sky Music Fest starts today. The Peace Mud Box happened tomorrow and Sunday. Free Fishing Weekend takes place, and the Teepee Creek Stampede continues today through Sunday. Check the community calendar for details. Mix of sun and cloud with a chance of some showers today, with highs in the low 20s. Shower activity will carry over into the weekend, and we'll see some cooler temperatures as well. Around the middle of next week is when things are expected to get warmer. In sports, Wheat Belt Baseball League this weekend. Peace River plays Sexsmith tomorrow at 11. Meanwhile, Manning hosts a doubleheader playing Grand Prairie at noon and Sexsmith at 4, also tomorrow. Toronto Blue Jays start a 3-game set in San Diego tonight, and Spain plays Belgium in Los Angeles in the World Cup of Soccer today. For more on these stories, you can visit our website and download the app for local news delivered straight to your phone. For Trending 55, I'm Keith Hopper. Oh.

It's the Kix FM No Repeat Workday. Chris Myers with Bon Jovi, Living on a Prayer. Decent day in the piece today. Sunshine 22. Kenzie a little bit on the cooler side this afternoon, around 17. Lower 20s pretty much for the weekend. You want to dress in something warm if you're headed out to the Mud Bogs or the Blue Sky Music Festival this weekend. Just in case it rains, here's Serena Ryder.

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Taylor, I Knew It, I Knew You on All Hit Music, Kix FM, and more details are coming out really, really slowly about the big wedding from last week. And yeah, she did walk down the aisle to Love Story, apparently. Someone have a pail I can borrow real quick? No? Okay. Hey, if you love horsepower, mud pits, Peace Mud Bogs and Fair taking over the ag grounds this weekend. 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

a little fun Friday song right there. Edamame, Baby No Money, Kicks FM, all hit music. And Homie, your no-repeat work day. This weekend, of course, the Blue Sky Music Festival. Going to be some great indie music, food trucks. And the legend himself, Terry from Foo Bar, doing the meet and greet tomorrow night. $40 at the gate, and under 18s, get in free.

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1: Good afternoon, I'm Keith Hopper. The Amber Alert continues for a child abduction case in Beaver Lodge, where police are now expanding their search area through all of northwestern Alberta and into BC and the territories. 6-year-old Lanikai Morrison, according to police, was taken by their mother, 35-year-old Krista Morrison, on Tuesday. Authorities say that Krista's partner, 35-year-old Daniel Ludwig, and another child, 4-year-old Carl Morrison, may be with them, traveling in a red 2006 Ford F-150. The provincial government has advanced 41 school projects, including one from the Peace Region, into the next stage of development. The new St. Thomas More School in Fairview has been advanced into the design phase. The Peace River area will soon be featured in a reality TV show. 72 Hours to Survive will be filming an episode in the area later this month. And show producer Tim McCord says this episode will be focused on canoeing on the river.
2: We're going to set up on one of the islands in the middle of the river and shoot there. It's going to be a super survivor episode. We're more educational in terms of, let's say you end up on the river and let's say you do get waylaid. What do you do? What are some of your survival tactics that you can perform to successfully be rescued?
1: The show recently began broadcasting its first season on Wild TV, with this episode being filmed as part of its second season. Number of events are taking place this weekend in the Peace Region for residents to enjoy. The Blue Sky Music Festival starts today at Community Park. Peace Mudbogs happen tomorrow and Sunday at the fairgrounds. Free Fishing Weekend takes place, and that features the Kids Can Catch event tomorrow at Wenagamie Lake Provincial Park near McLennan. Teepee Creek Stampede also continues today through Sunday at their rodeo grounds. You can check the community calendar for details. Partly cloudy skies with a chance of showers tonight, and just below 10 degrees will be the lows in the northwest. Some of that shower activity will carry over into the weekend. We'll see some cooler temperatures as well. Around the middle of next week is when things are expected to get warmer. In sports, the Wheat Belt Baseball League this weekend has Sexsmith playing in Peace River tomorrow at 11 a.m. Meanwhile, Manning hosts a doubleheader playing Grand Prairie at noon and Sexsmith at 4 o'clock. Toronto Blue Jays start a 3-game set at San Diego tonight with Shane Bieber starting for the Jays against J.P. Sears. For more on these stories, you can visit our website and download the app for local news delivered straight to your phone. For Trending 55, I'm Keith Hopper. We're going

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Hammer, you can't touch this. It's the Fired Up Friday edition of the Flashback Free Flow. Chris Myers with you. And I'm coming back 7 o'clock tonight for the Kicks Tape with Chris and Chris. We are going to be recalling Peace Fest, all those wonderful concerts we had here and all the great bands, including this one, Loverboy. It's on Kicks FM.

CNC Music Factory. Going to make you sweat on the flashback free flow from Kix FM. And here's a flashback for you. Little House on the Prairie. The reboot just premiered on Netflix today. It's not as cheesy as the 80s version. This one focuses more on the life at the Osage Reservation in Kansas. They even hired indigenous consultants to ensure the history is accurate. Looking forward to it. I think it's going to be pretty cool, but come on. You got to have, like, Laura Ingalls running down that hill to that music. That was so awesome. Guns N' Roses, Let's Do It on a Friday. Sweet Child of Mine. It's Kix.

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mornings at Kix FM, the No Repeat Workday with Three Doors Down. When I'm gone, I'm Chris Myers, and it is an Alberta family fishing weekend. Free fishing, don't need a license, go crazy. And the weather should be pretty decent as well, like highs in the lower 20s pretty much throughout the weekend. Chance of rain here and there. There's Olivia Rodrigo and Drop Dead.

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1: Good afternoon, I'm Keith Hopper. The Amber Alert continues for a child abduction case in Beaver Lodge, where police are now expanding their search area through all of northwestern Alberta and into BC and the territories. 6-year-old Lanikai Morrison, according to police, was taken by their mother, 35-year-old Krista Morrison, on Tuesday. Authorities say that Krista's partner, 35-year-old Daniel Ludwig, and another child, 4-year-old Carl Morrison, may be with them, traveling in a red 2006 Ford F-150. The provincial government has advanced 41 school projects, including one from the Peace Region, into the next stage of development. The new St. Thomas More School in Fairview has been advanced into the design phase. The Peace River area will soon be featured in a reality TV show. 72 Hours to Survive will be filming an episode in the area later this month. And show producer Tim McCord says this episode will be focused on canoeing on the river.
2: We're going to set up on one of the islands in the middle of the river and shoot there. It's going to be a super survivor episode. We're more educational in terms of, let's say you end up on the river and let's say you do get waylaid. What do you do? What are some of your survival tactics that you can perform to successfully be rescued?
1: The show recently began broadcasting its first season on Wild TV, with this episode being filmed as part of its second season. Number of events are taking place this weekend in the Peace Region for residents to enjoy. The Blue Sky Music Festival starts today at Community Park. Peace Mud Bogs happen tomorrow and Sunday at the fairgrounds. Free Fishing Weekend takes place, and that features the Kids Can Catch event tomorrow at Wenagamie Lake Provincial Park near McLennan. Teepee Creek Stampede also continues today through Sunday at their rodeo grounds. You can check the community calendar for details. Partly cloudy skies with a chance of showers tonight, and just below 10 degrees will be the lows in the northwest. Some of that shower activity will carry over into the weekend. We'll see some cooler temperatures as well. Around the middle of next week is when things are expected to get warmer. In sports, the Wheat Belt Baseball League this weekend has Sexsmith playing in Peace River tomorrow at 11 a.m. Meanwhile, Manning hosts a doubleheader playing Grand Prairie at noon and Sexsmith at 4 o'clock. Toronto Blue Jays start a 3-game set at San Diego tonight with Shane Bieber starting for the Jays against J.P. Sears. 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
1: The umbrella or the rain gear is needing to be packed if you're out and about this weekend in the Northwest, as a chance of showers is present. An extra layer might be needed as well, as lows at night are just below 10 degrees, but daytime highs won't be an issue as they remain in the low 20s. The exception is Sunday, where rain is likely in the digits during the day or in the teens. It may not be until later next week that highs become warmer during the day. But for the time being, don't mind the rain. We need it for the vegetation to grow. And forest fires don't need to be sparked. In the Trending 55 newsroom, I'm Keith Hopper.
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One Republic needs your love on Kix FM on a Friday with Chris Myers. And if you're headed to a party this weekend, you're looking for a buddy, and well, buddy's not there anymore, and he didn't say bye. Don't get mad, because, well, here's why. Because this is called an Irish goodbye. That's an old term. The young people are using it again. I know it better as ghosting, but etiquette experts say that that's actually more polite if you're going to be leaving a party early, because then you're interrupting the vibe by doing your hugs, your goodbyes, and all that kind of stuff. So, yeah, if you want to leave the party early this weekend, go for it. An Irish goodbye, as the kids say. Blind Melon, No Rain. It's Kix FM.

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And if you're looking to get some laundry done this weekend, Sunday is going to be the better day for that. Looks like some rain and cool, only about 18 degrees across much of the Northwest. I love this throwback right here. An Emotion, Obsession. 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
1: Good evening, I'm Keith Hopper. The Amber Alert continues for a child abduction case in Beaver Lodge, where police is now expanding their search area throughout northwestern Alberta and into BC and the territories. Six-year-old Lanikai Morrison, according to RCMP, was taken by their mother, 35-year-old Krista Morrison, on Tuesday. Authorities also say that Krista's partner, 35-year-old Daniel Ludvig, and another child, 4-year-old Carl Morrison, may be with them, traveling in a red 2006 Ford F-150. They may have last been seen in Fort St. John yesterday and may be traveling north into either the Yukon or the Northwest Territories. Pictures and descriptions are up on the app. Provincial government has advanced 41 school projects, including one for the Peace Region, into the next stage of development. Government is expanding this to cut more than 9 months off assumed timelines for completion. In this area, the new St. Thomas More School in Fairview has been advanced into the design phase. Later this month, we'll see the TV show 72 Hours to Survive, filming an episode in the Peace River area. Tim McCourt, one of the show producers, says they'll also be shooting a promotional ad for the town as well.
2: Other businesses that are in the local area, if they're interested in taking out a 15-second ad, part of the program, that's what we're going to be doing while we're up there. We're going to be shooting a lot of the environment, a lot of the dynamic stuff around the town of Peace River to promote the area. And that ad stays within the program and is recycled over and over again as the program plays.
1: McCourt says the show is about surviving after being lost in the wilderness, with this particular episode focused on canoeing. Number of events are taking place this weekend in the Peace region, like the Blue Sky Music Festival that starts today at the Community Park. Peace Mud Bogs happen tomorrow and Sunday at the fairgrounds. Free Fishing Weekend takes place. It features the Kids Could Catch event tomorrow at Winagami Lake Provincial Park near McLennan. And the Teepee Creek Stampede continues today through Sunday at the rodeo grounds. You can check the community calendar for details. Partly cloudy with a chance of showers tonight, with lows just below 10 degrees in the northwest. Some of that shower activity will carry over into the weekend. We'll see some cooler temperatures as well around the middle of next week's, when things are expected to get warmer. In sports, Wheatbelt Baseball League this weekend. Sexsmith is in Peace River tomorrow at 11 a.m. Meanwhile, Manning hosts a doubleheader tomorrow. They play Grand Prairie at noon and Sexsmith at 4 p.m. World Cup of Soccer today, Spain beat Belgium 2-1. For more on these stories, you can visit our website and download the app for local news delivered straight to your phone. For Trending 55, I'm Keith Hopper.
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5: 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Panel of the Peace happens on August the 15th. There'll be a full-day panel from the Shaftesbury Ferry to the town of Peace River, and a half-day panel from Strong Creek Park to the town of Peace River. Contact the town of Peace River for more information. NWHL's the Great Lumber Barons have their third annual Lumber Barons Best Ball Tournament happening on August 29th. To register, phone 780-502-2905. Grimshaw Minor Soccer will have an indoor soccer program starting this fall. Registrations will open on September the 1st, and there are limited spaces available. More info is on the Grimshaw Minor Soccer Facebook page. 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

Chainsmokers with Halsey Closer on the Kix FM Drive Show on a Friday with Chris Myers. Hope you're doing well and ready for the weekend. If you're looking to hit the water, Alberta's family fishing weekend going on. Anyone can fish without a license. Just make sure you're following the regulations and save some fish for us. Here's Journey. Don't Stop Believin' on Kix FM.

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The Go Auto Summer Events Cruiser is going to be headed towards Blue Sky Music Festival tomorrow. And Terry from FUBAR is going to be there with a meet and greet. So if you've ever said beauty too much, well, this is the one for you.

Learn to Fly, Foo Fighters from Kix FM on a Friday with Chris Myers. I'll be back at 7 o'clock for the Kix tape with Chris and Chris, and we are going to be talking about Peace Fest, which of course started after the flood of 1997 to kind of pick everyone's spirits back up and raise a little money. And then it just turned into an awesome event. So we're going to talk all about that and the great music that was, okay? And I got new music right now, Felix Cartel featuring Fionn. They are twin sisters from Vancouver covering, well, a song from the 90s. Let's see if you can figure it out. It's all hit music, Kix FM.

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4: Welcome to the Kix Countdown. I'm your host, Jared Gomes, as we're counting down the top 10 best songs of the week, along with going over all the weird, wacky, and wild stuff going on in the music world, from viral tracks to throwbacks and even some songs that have been working their way up through the ranks. We're talking about it all. Kicking us off is Alex Warren, who dropped down one spot from last week, but still hanging in there at number 10 with Fever Dream. And Alex Warren has a Blue Jays fan. You see, Dalton Varsho, who is a member of the Blue Jays, has his walkout song as Ordinary, which in a recent interview, they were talking to Alex Warren about this, like, hey, did you know? And he's like, oh, wait, I think I did see a video on Instagram about this. And he's like, I think I followed him because of it.